0: You know what I mean? Lee Michaels on the Give Me Back My 70s shindig. James Roberts, I'm Darius Pemberton. Proud to be with you as always. From sea to shining sea, coast to coast on all of our affiliates. It's Frank Zappa. It's Dancing Fool on Give Me Back My 70s.
1: I don't know much about dancing. 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I got no natural rhythm. 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
2: Angel, won't you give me mine? Just won't you give me, Angel?
3: 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Linda Ronstadt.

Born on this day in 1935, one of the greats of jazz and jazz fusion, it's Ramsey Lewis. Here he is, backed up by Earth, Wind, and Fire. Did I say 1975? He was born in 1935. This record is from 1975. Ramsey Lewis and Earth, Wind, and Fire. This is Sun Goddess on Give Me Back My 70s.

Born on this day in 1935, Rudy Lewis of the Drifters. I think I did it again. 1935. Can't get things together this evening as far as my tongue is concerned. But yeah, born in 1935 on this day, Rudy Lewis of the Drifters. That is a song called You're More Than a Number in My Little Red Book, which was a huge hit in the UK back in 1975, hence the confusion. But it never happened here in the States. Didn't chart at all, even though it was huge. In fact, a buddy of mine in the UK, Mark Fielding, says that's the first 45 RPM record he ever owned as a kid. Here is another song that was a hit in the UK. In fact, this made it to number 3 on the charts in the UK in 1971, but never charted here. For a woman who was born on this day back in 1943, Cilla Black, that was her stage name. Her given name was Priscilla Marie Veronica White. This is Something Tells Me Something's Gonna Happen Tonight on Give Me Back My 70s.

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I am Jim Pemberton, and your requests are welcome. If it's something in the 70s or maybe the early 80s that you would like to hear, let me know on the telephone. 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Or email me, if you'd rather, Pemby, P-E-M-B-Y, at Comcast.net. 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We wrapped up that first hour with Something Tells Me Something's Gonna Happen Tonight by Cilla Black. Cilla Black's biggest hit, I think, certainly in the United States it was, and I think probably in the UK as well, was the song You're My World. I'm going to play a cover of that song that was kind of a moderate hit, but a very good one, for Helen Reddy back in 1977. You're My World on Give Me Back My 70s.

0: Darryl put down his bottle, mashed his foot down on the throttle, and then a couple of boobs with 1,000 cubes and a 1948 Peterbilt screamed alive. We woke up the chickens. We roared up off of that shoulder, spraying pine cones, rocks, and boulders, and put 400 head of them Rhode Island Reds and a couple of burnt-out roosters on the line. Look out below, because here we go. Well, we commenced trucking, and them hens commenced a clucking. Then Earl took out a match and scratched his pants and lit up the unused half of a dollar cigar and took a puff. Says, "My, ain't this pretty up here?" I says, "Earl, this hill can spill us. You better slow down, you gon' kill us. Just make one mistake, and it's the pearly gates for them 85 crates of USDA approved cluckers. You want to hit second?"
1: Wolf Creek has way up on the great divide, trucking on down the other side.
0: Well, Earl grabbed on the shifter and he stabbed her into fifth gear. And then the chromium plated, fully illuminated, genuine accessory shift knob come right off in his hand. I says, "You want to screw that thing back on, Earl?" He was trying to thread it on there when the fire fell off of his cigar and dropped on down, sort of rolled around, and then lit in the cup of Earl's pants and burned a hole in his sock. Yeah, sort of set him right on fire. I looked on out of the window and I started.

wide. His lip was curled and his leg was fried. And his hand was froze to the wheel like a tongue to a sled in the middle of a blizzard. I says, Earl, I'm not the type to complain, but the time has come for me to explain that if you don't apply some brake real soon, they're going to have to pick us up with a stick and a spoon. Well, Earl reared back, cocked his leg, stepped down as hard as he could on the brake, and the pedal went clear of the floor, and his face dropped there on the floor. And it says it's sort of like stepping on a plum. Well, from there on down, it just wasn't real pretty. It was Hairpin County and Switchback City. One of them looked like a can full of worms. Another one looked like malaria germs. Right in the middle of the whole damn show was a real nice tunnel, now wouldn't you know. Sign says clearance to the 12-foot line, but the chickens were stacked to 13-9. Well, we shot that tunnel in 110 like gas through a funnel and eggs through a hen. We took that top row of chickens off liquor and scum off a Louisiana swamp. Went down and round and round and down, we run out of ground at the edge of town, bashed into the side of the feed store, downtown Pagosa Springs.

Kentucky Fried Chicken, our extra crispy chicken, isn't just crispy, it's tasty. 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Yeah.

all right. Nobody worry about me. From the soundtrack of the movie Caddyshack, that's Kenny Loggins with a little guest help from Eddie Money there on the vocals here on the Give Me Back My 70s show. For whatever reason, whenever I hear that song, I get a strong craving for a Baby Ruth. Why is that?

you can hand it to her as long as it wasn't floating in the pool. That's Al Cooper from 1970, that is. And A Rose and a Baby Ruth on the Give Me Back My 70s show, a song from the pen of John D. Laudermilk. Those of you who are fans of the history of country music know that that was a huge hit for George Hamilton IV back in the day. Well, we've had the Baby Ruth. Let's have A Rose. Here's a song Neil Young wrote. It's Linda Ronstadt on Give Me Back My 70s.

And so far, it's not working out real well. Hold on a second. What do I do? Yeah, shoot. Okay. Let me try. No, there's something totally wrong with you. The problem is I've lost speech. And, of course, being a blind computer user, I can't do anything with this computer if I don't have speech. And so I'm probably going to have to reboot to fix it. The problem with that, of course, being that if I do that, I'm going to lose all the affiliates. They're going to disconnect. Let's see. Okay, close. Let me try one more thing. I'm just closing a bunch of stuff here just to see if by chance I can get it to resurrect itself without having to shut down, because that's something I really don't want to do. So I'm closing all these other windows just to see if by chance I can make it work. But it's... I'm padding, you know... Okay, let's... Okay, can I even close that? Can't even close that. Okay. Well, let's see. Shoot. Yeah, I am going to have to reboot it. I don't want to do that, but I haven't got a choice. All right. So, this means that we're going to disappear for a couple of minutes while I'm restarting. Hopefully, all the affiliates will pick back up. I can't guarantee that will happen. That'll be if someone is actually at the affiliate to reestablish the stream. Unfortunately, I can't do anything about that. Let me... No, I can't. Okay. All right, let me restart. I'll be back.

Dolly from 1974, I Will Always Love You on the Give Me Back My 70s show, which now resumes. We're back here. Sorry about that. Boy, that was a mess. I was using a chat client, and somehow the chat client, I don't exactly know what happened, but neither of my screen readers would work. I couldn't even do the old fail-safe of bringing up Windows Narrator to get me out of a jam. I mean, those of you who are blind computer users have probably done that a time or two, where either your JAWS or your NVDA is messed up, and so just to get you through long enough to resurrect the correct speech synthesizer, you bring up Narrator. Well, it wasn't even letting me do that, so I had no choice but to shut it down, and the problem with that is that it causes headaches for the affiliates, because if the stream goes away, the show goes away, and some of the stations are automated and unattended, and it could leave them with dead air for a bit, and it could also lead to them not picking the show back up when I reestablish the stream, because no one's there to do it. So if that happened, I'm sorry, but unfortunately I was in a situation that I had no other alternative but to shut it down and reboot it. I try not to do that, though. Okay, well, we are back in business, and we shall continue with more 70s stuff. An album track from Jerry Rafferty and Steeler's Wheel. This is A Good Businessman on the Give Me Back My 70s show.

used to be so natural. Talk about forever. What used to be don't count anymore.

is one of the guys who was kind of one of the forefathers of contemporary Christian music, really. Larry Norman, a guy who originally had been a member of the band People back in the 60s that had the hit with the song I Love You. That is a solo thing from him from the album Only Visiting This Planet. Why Should the Devil Have All the Good Music? By request on the Give Me Back My 70s show. Here's Billy Joel.

Black Friday from Steely Dan, wrapping up this edition of the Give Me Back My 70s program. Thank you for tuning in. We shall do it again for you next week. Hope you'll tune in. If you're listening to us on WGCC, the R&B Love Train is next. If you're catching us on KAKX, you'll be getting Rockin' in the Days of Confusion with the Hermit in just a moment. Also on the Ride Radio, oldies and oldies and oldies for you. That's next. And for the rest of us, it's going to be me on the other affiliates and the after show with some mellow music for you from the 70s and beyond. And again, I say, tune in again next Wednesday for another side-splitting edition of Give Me Back My 70s.

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No one stopped, I lied. 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Just ride, I'll do it all this time and let it ride until I've died. And only then shall I abide this tie to catch little tunes. I've hit 3 minute ditties, I wanna bust your balloons. I wanna burn all these cities to the ground. I found I will not mess around unless I play. 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What I say, I'm a prayer to pray. That's really all this was. When I'm feeling stuck and need a buck, I don't rely on love.

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1: Dave and Tim, Dave Matthews and Tim Reynolds, that is Satellite on the after show. Here's When I Need Someone, Ian Thomas.

RSC, LG73, and all our other fine affiliates. Man. Where do I begin with this? It's a Herb Alpert Tijuana Brass tune. It's from an album called Whipped Cream and Other Delights Remixed. El Garbanzo Remixed by Medeski, Martin, and Wood. If you know who they are, then you know what kind of stamp they put all over that. That is a cool, really cool song. What a treat. And if you don't know, they're one of the coolest jazz fusion trios ever to drop something to tape. Great stuff, no doubt. Kate Bush and the title track from The Red Shoes. Dire Straits, The Man's Too Strong from Brothers in Arms. Buckingham Nicks and Crystal from Buckingham Nicks. And we started off with Alan Parsons, The Alan Parsons Project, and iRobot from iRobot. We're doing a lot of title tracks tonight. No coincidence, really. Yeah. Yeah. So that goes on my must-have, damn it, list. Let's see what the elf can do. All right. Yeah, don't forget the show is completely, totally interactive via the internet relay chat. But if you don't have an internet relay chat client, in just a second, I will tell you exactly what you can do to join the chat if you so desire. You can join us. We won't bite. Maybe nibble a bit. Okay, so here's the deal. You don't have an IRC client such as MIRC for Windows, XChat, or Linux. Or you don't have... what's that? Colloquy for Mac. Oh, old age, I'm telling you, senility, it's kicking in. Well, fear no more, because you can join... You can join the chat via the Java chats at lg73.ca and radioexperience.tk. Pick a name, come on in. Well, first you've got to download the Java applet, but it's not permanent. You don't have to install a program that you'll never use. It's just an applet. So you can join the chat, and I hope I can get to you. All right, we've got 8 minutes until the top of the hour here. And you know what that means. If you're a, regular listener of the show, then you know the sound effects aren't working. There we go. Yeah, it's time for the Dumbass Daily, and this is a doozy here. Well, this is this is a good one. Friday, May 18th, 2012. Woman holds street side ex-husband sale, puts all of former hubby's things out for free. Whoa. Oh, and she sprayed cheater and other obscenities on the side of his SUV. Hell hath no birdie. Birdie? Fury. A public display of anger over love gone wrong or celebration over a marriage ended caused traffic delays on North 21st Street in Superior on Wednesday. Large signs reading ex-husband sale and free by a pile of discarded belongings in the front yard of 202 North 21st Street caused passersby to slow down and check out what was there. But it was that the once green GMC Yukon SUV with flat tires and cheater and obscenities spray painted all over it that slowed traffic to a halt and got the cameras clicking. Police arrived at the house in mid-afternoon and talked to a woman inside, but no one answered the door after that when a News Tribune reporter knocked. The vandalized vehicle was towed away from the driveway
in front of the house a short time later to keep traffic flowing. Superior Police Sergeant William Lear said, "There's no law against spray painting a vehicle in one's own yard. If a running vehicle and if it's a running vehicle and someone wants to paint their own car, they can do it," he said. So there, she painted all over it. Oh, you can almost see the picture if you go to dumbassdaily.com. You scroll down, you can see where she sprayed cheater on the windows. Ah, wow. Well, according to the article, hell hath no furty, whatever that means. Anyway, moving on then. This comes from abclocal.go.com. Thank you, Mr. Fry. Strange man wears briefs on head during Idaho burglary. Saturday, May 19, 2012. AP, Boise, or Boise, as some say. Police in southwest Idaho say a man chose briefs over boxers to wear on his head as he held up a coffee shop and stole a safe. Coffee shop owner Jason Wilson tells the Idaho Statesman that he believes the man was likely not prepared when he entered Big Star Coffee in Fruitland, that's really the place, Fruitland, with an accomplice on Tuesday morning. Wilson asked, "Who robs something with underwear on their head?" Investigators say the two burglars made off with about $500 in cash that was inside the safe. Their actions were captured on surveillance cameras inside and outside shop. Ah, jeez. I wonder who's underwear under there. Oh, bad joke. Yeah, where's my boo button? I don't have a boo button. yeah. Oh, man. Just crazy stuff, man. Jeez. Oh, man. What were these people thinking? See, that's the thing. They weren't thinking at the time. And it can happen to the best of us at any given time, man. That's the sad part. That's the sad part. It can happen to anybody at any time. Oh, man. Well, if he's from Idaho, he should use the potato sack, right? Yeah. Brad says, gotta be something in the water. Maybe too many potatoes? Who knows? More rants, raves, and rock and roll coming up next hour. Don't you dare go nowhere. We'll be right back.

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0: Yes, that's what it is. We got to run the IDs.
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0: Yeah, you know, we could use some more IDs here, folks. You know, we do have more than one place we're responsible for.
1: Just stop.
0: mean computer.
2: Well, whatever it is, it had to do with whatever it hung last time too.
0: Ah, okay. But
2: for whatever it is, it's not happily playing stuff from that particular drive.
0: Oops.
2: For some reason. So it's
0: this is the
2: thinking,
0: Wookiee.
2: It's still thinking about it.
0: Ah. Transmitting to Canada. One place we're responsible for.
1: Just stop.
0: mean computer.
2: Well, whatever it is, it had to do with whatever it hung last time too.
0: Ah, okay.
2: But for whatever it is, it's not happily playing stuff from that particular drive.
0: Oops.
2: For some reason. So it's
0: this is the Wookiee.
2: It's still thinking about it.
0: Ah.
3: Transmitting to Canada, Hawaii, Mexico, the Caribbean, and the continental United States. 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
3: Oh, no, I don't hear Melissa. 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
4: Hello?
3: I hear you barely, though. 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I can't. You got a hiss. Don't you hear the hiss? I hear it.
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3: It's very, very loud. 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Okie dokie, everybody. I guess we're going to play another song for you. I don't know what to do.

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the George Baker selection from Holland. And getting us started this week on Treasure Island Oldies with Little Green Bag. We heard as well from the Beach Boys with Darlin', a really cool one by them from 1968. And we started off with Stephen Stills, part of course, he'd been in so many groups like Crosby, Stills, Nash & Young, Buffalo. George Baker selection from Holland. And getting us started this week on Treasure Island Oldies with Little Green Bag. We heard as well from the Beach Boys with Darlin', a really cool one by them from 1968. And we started off with Stephen Stills, part of course, he'd been in so many groups like Crosby, Stills, Nash & Young, Buffalo Springfield, Manassas, so many, many, many talented outfits.

I was born and raised down in Alabama on a farm way back up in the woods. I was so ragged that folks used to call me Patches. Papa used to tease me about it, cause deep down inside he was hurt cause he'd done all he could. My papa was a great old man. I can see him with a shovel in his hand. See, education he never had. He did wonders when the times got bad. The little money from the crops he raised.

days later, Papa passed away. 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So every morning before I went.

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And you know, Mama knew what I was going through, 'cause every day I had to work the field.

0: Clarence Carter and Patches on Treasure Island Oldies. That was a gold record for him in 1970. And sad news that he passed away on the 13th of May at age 90. I'll have more details in the rock and roll news coming up in the next hour. We also heard from the Bellamy Brothers and Let Your Love Flow. It's Treasure Island Oldies. This is Michael Godan. Let's head off to the lounge. Welcome to the Treasure Island Oldies Lounge once again for this week. Two sound-alike artists in the lounge double for you. First, from 1961, a fellow that sounded very similar to Fats Domino. His name was Joe Barry, and I'm a Fool to Care. I will follow it up with another sound-alike artist. This time he sounded very much like Dean Martin. In 1965, it was Barry Young who recorded One Has My Name, The Other Has My Heart. It's your lounge double this week on Treasure Island Oldies.
1: I'm a fool to care.

402 sound alikes on your lounge double this week. Barry Young, one has my name, the other has my heart. And Joe Barry, I'm a fool to care. Of course, both sounding like Fats Domino and Dean Martin, respectively. Your lounge double this week on Treasure Island Oldies as we spin the wheel of travel now. The wheel of travel takes us this week to Los Angeles, California, the home of the Doors. And from 1968, this is Lovely Two Times.

playing the best music of the 60s, 70s, and 80s with a dad into the 50s and a dad maybe into the 90s, Paul Janz, and Send Me a Miracle. On Treasure Island, oldies, this is the Nitty Gritty.

Linda Ronstadt and It's So Easy on Treasure Island Oldies. 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

Bobby Parker, Watch Your Step on Treasure Island Oldies, along with Blondie in One Way or Another. 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

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Hear the OJ's Backstabber.

all got our own funny moves. I've got mine.

Harold Melvin and the Blue Notes. And if you don't know me by now, on Treasure Island Oldies, we hear from the Buckinghams and Don't You Care, as well as the animals inside looking out. It's Treasure Island Oldies with Voice Your Choice in about a half hour from now. 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

There's more than one way to skin a cat, you know. Bye-bye.

Hey there, fellow Treasure Islanders. It's time for Rich Rare Rock and Roll Relic. Let's see what we brought for this week.

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0: Lost Treasure from Lonnie Donegan from 1956. Him and his skiffle group, Lonnie Donegan and his skiffle group, Rock Island Line, wrapping up our third hour on this week's edition of Treasure Island Oldies. Right after network identification, we'll be back with the fourth hour right here on WTND in Macomb, Illinois, and the broadcast partner network stations all around the world.
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0: Well, we're in the final stretch of this week's show on Treasure Island Oldies. Welcome to the fourth hour. 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Ooh, let's see, WJEG Radio in West Virginia, and so many more. 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

0: looking forward to summer. That is Bobby Rydell. Spring will soon be gone. Summer will be all along. Something like that. Wildwood Days, Bobby Rydell, along with Krabby Appleton and Go Back. And we started off this fourth hour with ABBA and Take a Chance on Me.
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5: The musical genius of the world, the King of Stones.

She's your fine looking, man. She's something else. 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

0: on looking, man. Wow, see something else.
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1: Domenico Modugno, that is Nel Blu Dipinto di Blu, Volare, and we also heard from Dion and the Belmonts, and one you hardly ever hear anymore, from 1958, No One Knows. 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

0: Howdy, everybody. This is Kurt Erickson from Austin, Texas. 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
2: Decca's studio recording of the full 15 hours of Wagner's Ring Cycle is one of the most groundbreaking projects ever undertaken by any record company, and it helped make Decca a world-beating classical music label. Recording started in Vienna in 1958, and it would take an incredible 7 years to complete the four individual operas. This Herculean task was overseen by Decca producer John Coulshaw, who, as well as respecting every eccentricity of the 2,000-page score, meticulously crafted this studio version, which made trailblazing use of the then-new technology of stereophonic sound. For the first time ever, an opera recording had an immediacy and presence that allowed the listener at home to experience the closest thing to actually being there on stage, right in the middle of a

So, Maestro Dillo says, hey, Captain and Me is a great Two Piece album. Bill Payne of Little Feet on keyboard. Do I have that? I'm going to check. That was the Golden Palominos. Oh, yeah. That's a... What if I have that? I did song parody about China Grove. But anyway, that was the Golden Palominos. And let's scroll down here. Buenos Aires, from Visions of Excess, released in 1985. Before that, we heard Sharon Kaur and Buenos Aires and Dream of You, from Dream of You, released in 2010. We heard Nathan Peluso and Buenos Aires from Calambra, released in 2020. And it started things off with Madonna. Miss Madonna! And Buenos Aires from Evita, the original motion picture soundtrack. Released in 1996. Yeah, that's our song about Buenos Aires. I don't know what I'm going to do next week, but I'm going to do something. How you do it, cities. The title. Actually, I have it twice here. Yeah, I probably shouldn't play this, but here's the original, and then I'm gonna do like a song parody that I wrote of the China Grove called Bohemian Grove. Anyway, here's the Doobie Brothers from The Captain and Me, and China Grove.

0: they just watch the cremation of care.
1: Yeah, well, he is that I have. I'm not going to see the others that come there.

0: Yes, we just heard two songs by the Bongos. That was Automatic Doors, the B-side of the Bulrushes. And we started things off with the Bulrushes, the A-side of their Bulrushes single. Both of those were released on Fetish Records in... When was that released? 1981. So, see if you can find the exact date for that. This page isn't working. RateYourMusic.com is currently unable to handle this request. Oh, here we go. It says 1981. But it does have, like, a picture single. Picture sleeve. So that's kind of cool. Scenes, Hoboken Sound. Yeah. Fetish 009. Do you know, I got, like, the, Peter Holzapfel single, a big black truck, and it's released on Car Records in 1978. I think it was the last release on Car Records. I can conceivably have a complete discography of Car Records, because there are like five records. The biggest problem is getting Chris Bell's I'm the Cosmos. Anyway, good thing I don't have one of those LOL. No special antennas yet. Just got the thing today. So anyway, I was thinking about that. Like, Starlink. Is it worth the money? Let me see. I started thinking about that. Like, Starlink internet, unlimited data available. It potentially could be worth something. It could be a good buy. A rational buy, because it says fast, reliable home internet, no upfront hardware costs in select areas, $55 a month. So yeah. But anyway, if you want to join us in the IRC, you can join us at gamebird.eaa.us, channel pound Skyscanner. You can also join us on the web at thenextshow.com, replace the O with zero, for playlists and show archives. The archives will be uploaded almost immediately after the show ends. The playlist, however, not been updated for a bad day or so. I'm pretty good about updating the playlist in the morning. You can also join us at lowbudgetreviews.com for low-budget DVD and Blu-ray reviews. Yes. Oh, wait. That's interesting. Yeah, I don't have, I need to move this down here. Yes, anyway. Amazingly enough, you survived hour number three of this week's The Next Show. We'll be back with hour number four of the show, the wild card segment, featuring the best live albums of all time. We'll have that right after this.
1: Was that six last week?
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3: 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Amazing single track editing and eventual pinkish delivery.

Yeah. Oh, yeah. I ain't faking, baby. I got a whole lot of shaking going on. Now let's ease it on down a little bit more. Yeah. Now all you gotta do, honey, is stand it in one little spot. And then I want you to wiggle it around a little bit. That's when you got something. And I'd like to say, baby, if you ain't got something by the end, you ain't gonna get nothing, I guarantee you. I ain't faking. No.

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Well, I've got 60 minutes of music prepared for you today. You know, some people have said to me, you're just a magic man. No, I'm not. But I've got heart, and I do have magic man to start.

0: And we're here, I think.
1: Kind of looks like it might be here.
0: Yeah.
1: You never know.
0: No, we don't. It's hard to hear me. We're not on the station.
1: Oh, shoot. I got to push this button. Sorry.
0: That's okay.
1: Now we're there.
0: Now we're here. Okay. That's the important thing. We're here.
1: Yes,
0: and this is WTNDLP Macomb,
1: WQNA Springfield,
0: RFD,
1: and KWQQ Farmington.
0: That's right.
1: But we're probably not on WQNA
0: today. Your mic is a little hot.
1: I'm sorry. I'll get back down, I hope.
0: Yeah, it was distorting a little.
1: I'm trying to get back to the other station, the other computer.
0: Makes sense.
1: Sorry about that. I have a hard time sometimes.
0: Juggling everything. Yeah.
1: An art on my screen. Anyway, welcome to this program.
0: For the 28th of May. How could it be this late already?
1: I don't know.
0: I don't either.
1: I think
0: but it is.
1: Happens because things happen sometimes.
0: Yeah, time goes by. Yeah.
1: Let's see if we have anything to play for you.
0: Yeah.

0: And now some Fonzo Dollar.
1: Hi there, nice to be with you. Happy you could stick around. Like to introduce Legs Larry Smith, drums. And Sam Spoons, rhythm pole. And Vern Dudley Bo Hey Noel, bass guitar. And Neil Innes, piano. Come in, Rodney Slater on the saxophone. With Roger Ruskin Spear on tenor sax. Hi, Vivian Stanchel, trumpet. Big hello to Big John Wayne, xylophone. And Robert Morley, guitar. Billy Butlin, spoons. And looking very relaxed, Adolf Hitler on vibes. Nice. Princess Anne on sousaphone. Introducing Liberace, clarinet. With Ghana Ted Armstrong on vocals. Lord Snooty and his pals tap dancing. In the groove with Harold Wilson, violin. Franklin McCormack on harmonica. Over there, Eric Clapton, ukulele. Hi, Eric. On my left, Sir Kenneth Clark, bass sax. Great honor, sir. Specially flown in for us, the Sessions Gorilla on Vox Humana. Nice to see Incredible Shrinking Man on euphonium. Drop out with Peter Scott on duck call. Hearing from you later, Casanova, on horn. Yeah, digging General DeCall on accordion. Really wild, General. Thank you, sir. Wild Rogers on trigger. Tune in Wild Man of Borneo on bongos. Count Basie Orchestra on triangle. Thank you. Great to hear the Rawlinsons on trombone. Back from his recent operation, Dan Drop, hot. And representing the flower people, Quasimodo on bells. Wonderful to hear Brainiac on banjo. We welcome Baldunikin himself. Very appealing, Max Jaffer. That's nice, Max. What a team, Zebra Kid and Horace Batchelor on percussion. A great favorite and a wonderful performer, all of us here, J. Arthur Rank on gong.

0: Ha ha!
1: And this one's name is Jollibee. 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
2: grunt, howl, grunt, howl,
1: the cats meow,
2: meow, meow,
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1: 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The lambs all bleat and shake their feet. 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Regular as habit, the cocks begin to crow. And the old buck rabbit sings,
3: stop it up a jumper.
1: Vododio. 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

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Life was passing me by. So I sent off my photo, hobbies and age, magazine marriage I try. 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Be lonely no more, open destiny's door. 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

0: right. We've got one more little short bit here, and then we're going to go say goodbye for today. 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
0: And we'll be back tomorrow at 2 o'clock Central.
1: Right. And in 4 hours after 3, we'll be back again.
0: Right. Basically at 7 o'clock Central.
1: Right. A 5-hour show coming up at that time.
0: Right.
1: We will see you tomorrow.
0: So take care and enjoy.
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3: Ladies and gentlemen, I think I've talked to you on this program before about the moment I had when I was working in the advertising business as a callow young kid, and was a very prominent, respectable advertising agency, and I had a job as a copywriter for a, among others, a beer company. And I said to my supervisor at the time, this is great, I'm very enthusiastic about this, but I have to ask you, what do I need to know? I have never drunk beer. And he said, looked at me and he said, you don't have to know anything, it tastes like horse piss. In that regard, we'll call it untruth in advertising, if you would attach a GPS tracker to a widely recyclable plastic Starbucks cup and drop it in a recycling bin in the store, you might expect it to end up in a recycling plant. The environmental watchdog organization Beyond Plastic says that's not the case. This according to The Guardian. Starbucks announced their plastic cups were now considered widely recyclable earlier this year. They touted the achievement as a big milestone with huge impact. I said huge. In response, researchers and volunteers with Beyond Plastics conducted an investigation between January and March this year to see whether the plastic Starbucks to-go cups for cold drinks were actually being recycled. Quote, I used Bluetooth-enabled trackers, said the leader of the study, and I glued them into the cups, using Gorilla Glue, and dropped them into the actual custom-labeled recycling bins in the Starbucks stores, and then you can follow them on your phone, unquote. The leader of the research and a group of volunteers tracked 53 polypropylene plastic cups starting in recycling bins in Starbucks locations across 9 states and the nation's capital. Each recycling bin had signs clearly indicating these specific cups could be recycled. The results? Not one cup ended up at a recycling facility. And it tasted like horse piss. Hello, welcome to the show.

A proposed U.S. pact with Saudi Arabia on its development of nuclear power lacks the strict guardrails that Democratic lawmakers had urged, according to a State Department letter sent to one of the senators. This, according to Reuters, the administration of the felon-in-chief said last year is pursuing a civil nuclear pact with Saudi to boost U.S. industry and strengthen diplomatic ties. Very attractive ties. However, non-proliferation advocates are concerned because Crown Prince Mohammed bin Salman, the de facto ruler of Saudi Arabia, has said the kingdom would seek to develop nuclear weapons if Iran did so. A dozen U.S. lawmakers of the Democratic stripe wrote to Marco Rubio in March, urging him to push for a U.N. protocol, one that Washington has backed for decades, that grants the U.N.'s International Atomic Energy Agency broad oversight of a country's nuclear energy activities, such as the power to conduct snap inspections at undeclared locations. But a State Department letter dated this past week to Democratic Senator Edward Markey says the pact only requires Washington and Riyadh to forge a less onerous bilateral safeguards agreement. Lawmakers also urge Rubio to push for voluntary gold standard nonproliferation protections in any agreement with Saudi Arabia. Rubio had supported gold standard for Saudi Arabia when he was a senator. The standard, which the UAE agreed to way back in 2009, that's Saudi Arabia's neighbor, that happened before UAE built its first nuclear power plant, bans enrichment of uranium and processing of nuclear waste, both of which can be pathways toward developing fissionable material for nuclear weapons. The letter from the State Department makes no mention of the gold standard. I think all the gold is being used up somewhere else in Washington. And now, news of AI, where there's a handy disclaimer at the bottom of every chatbot page.

Los Angeles Mayor Karen Bass cited concerns about a hotel room shortage coming up during the 2028 Olympics. She was defending her support for delaying the city's $30 minimum wage hike for hospitality and airport workers. You workers, blame the Olympics, won't you? Said Bass, you have hotels saying they're going to close up. I mean, we don't have enough hotel space here for the Olympics, and so we do have to think about 2028, unquote, the mayor, who you may recall said at the time of the fires a year and a half ago, for more emergency information, please go to URL, unquote. A recent report from Deloitte, the accounting and consulting firm, warns that tourist demand from the Olympics will exceed the amount of lodging typically available during busy days in Los Angeles and Orange County. The report commissioned by Airbnb suggests that up to 320,000 visitors could face limited options, like not going to the Olympics. Nearly 9 months past a missed October 1st deadline for LA 28 and the city to complete a critical agreement to determine compensation to the city for extra services related to the Olympics. City council members say they have run out of patience with what they characterize as the committee's, LA 28's, lack of transparency, its failure to be responsive to council questions and concerns, filibustering by the organization's CEO when appearing before the council's ad hoc committee on the Olympics, and other stalling tactics on major issues. Council members are also frustrated by LA 28's failure to provide the council with a list of signed agreements the organization has secured with Olympic and Paralympic competition venues, like the place where the stuff is supposed to happen. Quote, there's only growing momentum from colleagues that are also sharing the concerns about it. LA 28 just has to step up, one council member said. There's no way around it anymore. They can't dance around it anymore. They're running out of time, but there's going to be a point where it's just push is going to come to shove, and it's not going to be pretty. Unquote. They have to stop slow walking the ECRMA, said that council person. That's the Enhanced City Resources Master Agreement. It hasn't been completed, council members said. It's emblematic of LA 28's disregard for city officials. The ECRMA will determine which beyond normal and customary city services, such as police, transportation, and sanitation, the city will get compensation for. Not from the president's slush fund, we know that. Do we? You know, because it's the Olympics. It's a movement. And we all need one. Every day!

ladies and gentlemen, that concludes this week's edition of the show. Back next week, same time on these radio stations. What's left of them. 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Typical show chapeau to the San Diego and Hawaii desks. Thanks to Pam Halstead and to Thomas Walsh at WWNO New Orleans for help with today's broadcast. 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And for those of you who read, I'm writing on Substack. 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So long from the home of the homeless.

0: Melo Jello. I am the head of the athletic department. I head the athletic department. I am the athletic department head here.
1: The sun's not yellow, it's chicken.
2: So it was Margaret who was doing the actual work, which is fortunate because it turns out that I.H. Godlove died in the middle of defining. He died suddenly of appendicitis, but Merriam-Webster had Margaret to finish his work.
3: Hmm. Okay, the other really important thing about trying to understand the third, and we'll move on from the third to more modern iterations of definitions, but it comes out in 1961, but the work on the dictionary

0: Firesign Theater presents Pilot Like It Is, an historical drama drawn from the later writings of Gibbon. Thank you, Gibbon. The time, 83 A.D.
1: B.C.
0: A.B.C.
1: A.B.C. what?
2: A.B.C. the goldfish.
0: Element, old goldfish.
1: O.S.P.Q.R.
0: Rome, the spleen of the mighty empire, where from the towering heights of Capitoline Hill, the decisions that control the destiny of the Western world are summoned, and decrees of imperial margarine are handed down daily from the stately Senate halls of marble.
3: Hey, Scipio, I just won your Aggie.
4: My big orange Aggie? Hey, I'll trade you all my Steelies for it, Silius, and this cat's eye.
3: Ah, that's a very nice cat's eye. And the cat's a pet. The cat's attached. But where are my Steelies?
4: Inside the cat.
3: What can I do with a 50-pound cat?
4: Throw it at the Emperor. Here he comes.
5: Caesar! Caesar! Hail Caesar!
6: Caesar!
0: Get your hands off her, swine.
4: That's not her, swine. It's my wife. What will you trade me for?
0: Here, catch.
4: Ooh, this cat weighs a ton and its hair is all matted.
3: Send it to the catacombs.
5: Hail Caesar! May you reign forever!
0: Hail and rain, it's a bad omen for a Roman.
1: Even his best friends won't kill him.
0: Caesar speaks.
3: My fellow Romans.
7: Beware the hares of March.
3: Who's that? Who's that? Guards, bring that blonde, ragged soothsayer here before the mod is Caesar. Speak, ancient prophet.
7: Beware the hares of March.
3: You must be mad, man.
7: Oh, no. If you do not believe me, read what is written in the entrails of this March hare.
3: You, Praetorius.
8: No, me, Tarzan.
3: Oh, sorry. You, Praetorius, split this hare.
8: Hail Caesar.
7: Entrails, read all about it.
3: I can divine from the condition of the liver that this rabbit is drunk.
7: No,
3: the entrails. Read the entrails, Caesar. All right. Flavia, come home and get a grip on yourself. Signed, your loving husband, Agrippa. Wait a minute. This is a classified entrail.
7: You've got the Sunday rabbit, Caesar.
3: Oh, well, give me the funnies.
7: Crazy little orphan entrails.
6: Save me, Terry, in the pancreas.
9: I want to get the cat's and jammer kidneys.
3: I'll read no evil portents in this hare soothsayer. I mean, in this hare soothsayer.
7: Then beware of hairy cats.
3: Why?
7: Because I'm going to kill you. I'm hairy cats.
10: Oh, horror! The Emperor is dead!
0: Senators! The news of the Emperor's death saddens us all. Thank you. But we cannot let our grief intervene in the necessary prosecution of our civic responsibilities. Therefore, we must perform the tedious but necessary ritual so vital to the stabilization and perpetuation of the Roman Empire. We must, in sober counsel, and with all deliberate speed, elect a new emperor.
3: All right. Everybody put their heads down on their desks now. No peeking. All right. All in favor of Gluteus Maximus, raise your hand.
11: No, I could rape off my... 61.
3: All right. Now, everybody in favor of Varius Flavius, say aye.
11: Aye.
3: Aye.
11: Aye.
3: Aye, aye.
11: Aye.
3: Aye, aye, aye.
12: Aye, aye, aye, aye, aye, aye. Vote for Flavius.
3: IV.
13: He's got the Ivy League vote.
3: Varius Flavius has 31.
0: Gluteus Maximus is the new emperor. And baby Varius Flavius is the new hall monitor.
5: Hail Caesar Gluteus!
4: Well, my fellow Romans, it is a great honor for me as your new emperor to inaugurate my reign with the performance of my first official act.
7: Way down upon the Tiber River, that's where I long to go.
4: Thank you. Now for my second act.
7: Hold that Tiber, hold that Tiber.
4: Well, now you're going to be very pleased with my third act. Will amuse and delight you to hear that I hereby order the immediate strangulation of all those hated proconsuls who have upset and oppressed you these many years.
7: Hey! Hey! Who?
4: Death! Death to the proconsul of Galicia!
7: Hey!
4: Death to the proconsul of Lydia!
7: Hey!
4: Death to the proconsul of Cappadocia!
8: Cappadocia?
4: Yes.
8: Are you sure, Caesar?
4: Of course I'm sure. As sure as I am Gluteus Maximus, Emperor of Rome, Regent of the Nile, and Proconsul of Cappadocia. Oh, now wait, guys. Just wait a minute.
10: Oh, Horace! The Emperor is dead!
0: Senators, once again, the news of the Emperor's death saddens us all. Thank you. But we cannot let our grief
3: enter. Okay, elect a new emperor and get him over with.
0: Yeah, right. Very well. Let us now, in true democratic process, nominate one of our august bodies.
6: I nominate august body.
13: August body decline. No,
0: not
13: no,
0: yet.
13: No, never. I don't want anything to do with it.
0: Thank you. To rule forever over this vast empire we call home. Do I hear any nominations?
14: I, Publius, nominate Trebonius.
15: I, Trebonius, nominate Publius.
14: Thank you.
16: I, Lucilius, nominate Cinna the poet.
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0: No, senators, the crowd clamors for a new Caesar. Listen to them, listen. We must elect an emperor before that mob breaks into the Senate chambers. Who amongst us will dare to face that unruly rabble? Quiet them and bring order to the troubled streets of Rome.
8: Order? Unruly? I can handle them.
15: Let me speak to them. I'd love to do it.
0: Who speaks? Ah, Caliuga, the junior senator from Arminius. Well, go to it.
15: All right, friends, Romans, countrymen. I want all the friends up front, all the Romans in back, and all the countrymen line up over there and go back to the country. Oh, yeah, right. Still milling and seething, huh? Okay. I want to see all the millers on the left and all the seeders on the right.
16: Hail Caesars.
15: Who said that? All right, you. All you soup seeders, gang up over there behind Harry Cat.
0: Is Caliuga gone?
22: Yes.
0: Can he hear us?
22: No.
0: Oh, have I got a surprise for him. Quick now, let's take a vote. All those in favor of Caliuga for emperor, whisper aye. It's unanimous. Let's call him back in and tell him just what he's won. Guard, go bring him in.
15: That's the most unruly mob I've ever seen him. I was trying to get the big guys down in front, and nobody would lend me their ears. They were throwing them at me. If I only had the authority. Oh, excuse me, fellow senators. Did I interrupt your voting? You've all got your right hands raised, and I just wondered if I...
5: Hail Caesar!
15: Oh, yeah. Hail Caesar! Who's the pigeon?
5: Hail Emperor
15: Caliuga! Oh, no. You mean while I was outside, you guys? Oh, come on. Can't you ever play it by the rules, you know? I mean, if you just asked me like true Romans, I might have accepted. But now there are going to be some changes made around here. And the first thing of all...
8: I think the time has come to kill him. Hand me my bludgeon.
0: Here's the cat.
8: Thank you. Quick, give me my knife. Quick, my knife!
15: Oh, no,
8: you...
15: How many times
8: have I told you? Handle first!
15: About this assassination, for
8: instance. I think he's onto us. Hide the cat.
15: Put him in the catapult. Hey, who threw that cat? What a rotten shot. Now, listen, fellas, if you can't do anything right, I don't want to do it at all, right? Now, you want to have an assassination? Yeah, fine. Okay, all the bludgeoners over there by the statue of Jupiter, right? Poisoners, I want to see you guys by the fresco depicting the assassination of Gluteus Maximus, right over there in the corner. Stranglers, lurk over there by the columns. It'll balance the picture a little bit. And all the drowners into the pool, okay? Now, you knife freaks, I want to see the daggers up front, the long knives in the middle, and broadswords to the rear, okay? Everybody in place? Good. I'll stand right here in the center and lift my arm. If you stab me, I'll fall over.
16: Emperor, and we really mean it.
0: Well, I'm glad they're gone, but they certainly left a mess. Just look at that pile of junk over there in the corner.
15: Hey, you two there, who are you?
23: We're your closest advisors.
0: Yes, it is a little close in here. Now, follow me. We'll go into the imperial bath and we'll discuss the present and future state of the empire.
23: Oh, nothing.
1: feels better after a hard day of putting things in order than to relax in a scented bath and wash the blood off one's hands. What's in this delicious bath?
23: Ah, that's warm mulled goat's milk, scented with ambergris.
1: Ah, you must be my faithful advisor, Ptolemy.
23: That's Ptolemy.
1: Gesundheit.
23: But thank you.
1: Ptolemy, what exactly is ambergris?
23: It's whale for vomit.
1: Oh, fine. Let's just swim over to the next bath.
2: The steam bath.
1: What is this scented with?
19: Grape leaves, almighty Caesar. Here, roll your own. No.
1: All right, just hold on there. I'd recognize this leaf anywhere. It's from my laurel wreath.
19: That's right, Caesar, the grapes of reef.
1: Steinbeck! I can't see you through that haze of smoke. Why, you're head of my Praetorian Guard, Cannabis Lapid.
19: Right, Cannabis Lapid, here to protect and serve LAPD SBQR.
1: Well, now that you're all here, let's get down to business.
23: That would be a nice idea.
1: Soap my back and tell me how goes the Empire.
19: From left to right.
1: Good. Ptolemy, bring me up a map so I may see the extent of our conquest to date.
23: You want to date the conquest, sir?
1: Bring the map, you buffoon!
23: Oh, well, all right. My assistant is swimming over with it just now.
1: Look at this. This is shocking.
23: Now, that's Gaul.
1: Oh. What I mean is that the map, the Empire's in a soggy state. Where are the boundaries?
23: Well, you see, from the northern beaches of Coney's Isle, right up there, you see?
1: Yes.
23: Right, your possessions do extend here
1: yes,
23: to
1: yes,
23: the
1: yes.
23: lands of Gitchigumia, you see that?
1: Yes, I do.
23: And by the shining Dixie Water,
1: oh,
23: right,
1: yes.
23: Past the Straits of Nicodemus, to the squares of Timbuktu.
1: Three. Yes, but all of these provinces are irregularly shaped. It's so sloppy.
21: The borders are fixed by nature's own design. Mountains, trees, and national parks.
1: All right, fine. Yeah, but just look at the colors. The colors are all different. It's terrible. Gaul is vermilion.
23: Yeah.
1: Hibernia is plaid.
23: Yeah. Right.
1: Germania is gray. Yeah. Nubia is black. Lebanon is green.
19: It sure is.
1: And they're painting the passports brown. It's all one empire. Why is it all one color? Who's responsible for the drawing of this map?
23: Oh, it was scribed on sheepskin by that teeny-weeny barbarian from the north over there, Randy McNally.
21: That's me.
1: Well, you're a cute little fellow, but I'm telling you now, there are going to be some changes made here, and fast changes. I want it all blue.
23: Oh, well, very well, Caesar. McNally, repaint that map.
1: No, Ptolemy, not the map.
23: What?
1: I'm speaking of the empire itself.
23: What?
21: There'll be a change in Dalmatian, a change in Gaul.
1: From now on, I'm going to change it all.
19: Hail, Caesar. The Praetorian and Post-Corian guards are at your service. I shall assemble the legions from far and wide. We'll begin by painting the Mediterranean aquamarine.
21: I'll paint the high road and I'll paint the
1: doesn't anybody understand me? Now listen. You can't cover the boundless ocean, the stately mountains, the endless stretches of limitless the green and fertile virgin forests, the fruited plains, the ripe olive tree groves, with paint. Do you think that even I would dare to defy nature's God?
23: No, of course not.
1: Do you think me a madman? No! Paint the empire? Absurd!
23: Good.
1: Tile it.
23: Tile it? You mean with little tiles?
1: Oh, yes. Isn't it beautiful? Just like this bath.
19: This bath is covered with 1-inch square mosaic tile.
1: Isn't it pretty? Cannabis, I now decree the mosaic law. There are tiles that make me happy. There are tiles that make me blue. And I want them all blue.
21: The mosaic blue law.
1: No, not blue. Baby blue. Now get out! Get out, all of you! Leave my presence!
21: Well, put them under the tree.
1: At last. Nothing can now stand in the way of my childhood dream coming true. A symmetrically perfect, completely ordered world, tiled entirely in baby blue. I can see for tiles and tiles and tiles and tiles.
22: And that blues again, trying to keep your Uncle Bill from dying.
24: We've been listening to Tile It Like It Is from the live.